in this world was as rich as any he could be. Every breath that I've tasted, I've choked on a blessing.

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Let the hard time.

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And here we stay until it's time for you to go. Yes, we're different,

0: have stayed outside my heart, but in you came. And here you stay until it's time for you to go.
1: Dette Radio Randsfjord.